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All right. That was Dead Moon with Dead Moon Night. And this is a very special edition of Radio Free Monster Island. I'm the Terror of Mechagodzilla in for DJ Ghost and the Sunday Scaries, which will resume again in a couple of months, I hear. But in the meantime, today we are going to have a little bit of a celebration of Fred Cole and Dead Moon and all of those incredible atmospheric Northwest bands that at least I love so much. So here we go with the Sonics, and I'm Going Home.

All right, that was the incomparable Wipers with Tragedy. And before that, we heard the Nomads with a pretty passable cover of, guess who? Dead Moon's Graveyard. Before that, we heard K.P. Kendall fronting Girl Trouble with Storm Warning straight out of Tacoma. And we kicked off the set with the Sonics and I'm Going Home. We're going to take the tempo up a little bit, I think, and here's In the Grass from Gashuffer.

All right. That was Mono Men with what is easily the best cover of a, you guessed it, Dead Moon song. That was 5440 or Fight. And before that, we heard The Gets with While You're Still Twisting, I'm Still Breathing. Before that, we heard Tree People, our soul entrant from Idaho, with It's All Right Now, Ma. And we kicked off the set with Gashuffer and In the Grass. I'm going to change up the tempo on you again, and we're going to go as north, north, north, and to the northwest as we can go. And here is No Means No with Forget Your Life.

Thus concludes the proto-metal portion of our show. This is Radio Free Monster Island. I am the terror of Mechagodzilla, and that was Melvins with At a Crawl. Before that, we heard Joe Preston and C. Average with Usurper Girl. Yes, you heard me right, Usurper Girl. Before that, Big Business with Start Your Digging, and we kicked off the set with No Means No and Forget Your Life. Next, I think we're going to take the tempo down a little bit and give you a little more Fred and Tootie with The Rats.

And that was Greg Sage of Wipers fame with Astro Cloud. And before that, since our Exilion operatives, Pfeiffer and Graves in Blacksburg, Virginia, would absolutely murder me insofar as it is possible to murder a 40,000-ton, 163-foot-tall giant killer robot built in 1973 to destroy Godzilla, they would murder me if I didn't play the Pierced Arrows. So we heard the Pierced Arrows with See You, and before that, Unwound with Equally Stupid. And it was a toss-up on that song, because I can't tell if Equally Stupid or Envelope are my favorite Unwound song, but they're both equally stupid. So Equally Stupid it is, and we kicked off the set with Rat Race. This is, what is this? This is Radio Free Monster Island. I am the terror of Mechagodzilla, and thanks to you all for sticking around to the end on this lovely Dead Moon Eve. And we're going to close it out with Dead Moon and Walking on My Grave.

This is 96.9 FM, KMRD, LP, Madrid, New Mexico. And since there's no one in the studio to take over for me, I'm going to give you one more little tune. And this one comes with a big asterisk, because most folks would say that this band is a Portland band. But I know, and you know, that the Drags are from right here in New Mexico. Here are Albuquerque's own Drags with Not So Good Luck Charm. Good night.

Maybe chasing senoritas in old Mexico, or standing at the edge of the sea. If I had the money, I'd tell you, honey, we'd be on the first plane to Spain. But as long as we're here,

0: 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Oh, yeah.
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1: It doesn't take Smokey Bear to reduce the risk of brush fires in New Mexico. 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

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All of the music in this hour was produced here in New Mexico. Thank you for tuning in.

0: Yeah.
1: Oh my God.
0: God is a girl, God is a goddess. God was shot by his brother, he was found unresponsive. If money is your king, then I don't know who your God is. Cause God is not a prophet. Yeah. Listen, God is not a liberal, conservative, Democrat, or Republican. God is all the families in poverty, starving and suffering. God is lesbian, God is queer, God is an infant. God don't have no preferences over your color or religion. See, it's not about America, not about no bank account. There's a bigger picture here that we need to think about. More concerned with credit scores, not about your karma. We pollute bodies of water and forget our bodies of water. God is quantum energy and consciousness collectively. God is all my homies, you see, and God is a refugee. You can see God without mushrooms or DMT. God is a mother trying to feed her kids on EBT.
2: Yeah.

God don't have political agendas. God don't work for corporations. God is transgender. Some of these politicians, they're secret clan members. So-called houses of God are run by sexual offenders. God don't start no wars, see, that's the thing that men do. God takes all our favorite artists. Heaven is a venue. Peace. You are God, so there's really only you and God. This is for the non-believers searching for the proof of God. I see the vision, I just want to be an instrument. Inside of God's kingdom, you could never be an immigrant. No, God is black, God is indigenous, God is Indian, God is Israeli and Palestinian. God is listening, God has been proven by a physicist. Different dimensions felt through the spirit, human experience. God is not a privilege, God don't see no differences. God is a feminist and God is no

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1: The Food Depot's mobile food pantry will distribute food from 11:30 a.m. to 1 p.m. at the Cerritos Hills State Park Visitor Center on the first and third Thursdays of each month. 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

0: 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All of the music in this hour was produced here in New Mexico. 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

drill the cheek of a beastly mammoth with bleeding daggers. Releasing ammo and arrows, depleting the weakest rappers while they want to take away nature's way of keeping balance. We travel up from undergrounds and hundreds of worlds. My spirit's essence shines iridescent, mother of pearl. But y'all don't know the flow is floating like a ghost ship. Rolling on a road trip, road spliff is cold spit, low pitch. Spelling out words, grammatical magic. My pattern unraveling, rapid elaborate. Back up the canyons, then paddle the animus to the labyrinth. We travel by chariot.

0: opportunities open when that one closes. Memories keep playing back and forth in a backwards motion, like scattered poems over records broken. Slowed it down, played it back, had to let it soak in. They say you're saying more when less is spoken. There is no chorus, I left it open. Tracks composed right by the Western Ocean, while I wrote this roasted in the desert posted. 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Back at the canyons, then paddle the animus to the lava in the labyrinth. We travel by chariot.
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0: never forget where I started. They say it's not where you're from, it's where you're at, but I'm at where I'm from.

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1: 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It's 9 p.m. here on a dark and beautiful Sunday evening. I'm Kellyanne, and you are listening to Midnight Ideas. Every Sunday, 9 to 10 p.m., I'm here doing this. Fate and health willing. Tonight, I'm doing a show for my son, Conrad. Exactly.

need with his special wish for me and for my child, for a safe and fairly unremarkable labor. And so I beaded these all and wore that necklace during labor. So there I was, reading the little notes that accompanied every bead, making sure they all went on a beautiful necklace. And my water broke. 34 hours later, my son Conrad was born and changed my life forever. In a good way, of course. So tonight I'm playing songs for him. I'm starting off the show with songs that were on during his labor, or my labor, to bring him into the world. And so this first little set, starting off with a more calm selection, gradually ramping up, are sort of like the early labor songs. Behind me now, this is The Shape of Things to Come by Maps and Diagrams. And I will be back to talk to you again after a few songs. So thank you for listening, if you're out there listening. I'm going to turn off the mic and let the songs play. And thanks for listening to Community Radio. Viva KMRD.

Thank you so much for tuning in tonight to a special, hey, happy birthday, Conrad, edition of Midnight Ideas. I'm Kellyanne, and I hope you've been enjoying the show so far. I started off with The Shape of Things to Come by Maps and Diagrams. After that was Los Placeres Ephemeros by Dorian. After that, we heard It's the Niels Fromm, the Niels Fromm remix of It's All Right, Peter Broderick. And then that last one, that's a song that my husband snuck in while I was into the playlist while I was going through transition in labor with my son. And it made me burst out laughing in the middle of a super intense moment. And it actually is one of Conrad's favorite songs now. So that's kind of a full circle moment for that one. Under Pressure, Queen and David Bowie. I'm doing a special show if you missed the beginning. My son's birthday is Tuesday, and I usually do a show for him every year, a little different every year, but I usually work in a few songs that were on during and after labor. And I just played the sort of, I was in labor for 34 hours, so I can't do the whole thing, but some things were on repeat for a while, but, the more mellow stuff leading up to transition. Before I start the music again, I do have a couple of announcements. This is community radio after all. First, the October meeting of the Madrid Cultural Projects is taking place tomorrow, Monday the 5th, at 6 p.m. at the Madrid Fire Station. That's number 5 Firehouse Lane. Everybody's welcome. For more information about the MCP, you can go to madridculturalprojects.org. Again, the meeting is tomorrow, Monday at 6 p.m. at number 5 Firehouse Lane. Another meeting coming up this week, the monthly meetings of Madrid Water, the Mutual Domestic Water Consumers Association that provides our town's tap water, are held on the second Thursday of each month at 6 p.m. at the fire station, number 5 Firehouse Lane. So that's this Thursday the 10th. And those meetings are open to the public. More information, including meeting agendas, can be found at madridwater.org. So again, that's this Thursday at 6 p.m. at the fire station. All right, I'm going to play some songs that were on when he was arriving and just shortly after. So this next song was on sort of like during pushing times. And then the song after that was on when he was born. And then the songs after that were some we enjoyed during our first snuggles. So thanks for listening. Right now you're going to hear Starlight by Muse.

Okay, thank you for listening. That song that just played, I don't recall that one being played after birth, but that's one of Conrad's favorite songs, and I just had to play it because I was crying my face off and I needed to regroup. So before that was Follow the Sun by Xavier Rudd. Before that was Blue by Beyonce. And then we had Wake Up, Arcade Fire. That was a song that was playing when Conrad was born. And then I started off that last set with Starlight by Muse. I don't think I have time for more announcements, so I'm just going to continue the rest of the show by playing some of these songs that are some of Conrad's current faves. The kid loves to make playlists, and I guess the apple doesn't fall far from the tree because, yeah, he has really broad music taste for an almost 10-year-old. So first you're going to hear Sherpa by Angine de Poitrine. This next set is just some of his favorite songs. After that is Nothing But Flowers by Talking Heads. Then you're going to hear It's the End of the World as We Know It by REM. And closing out the show tonight is On My Way by Alex Leahy. That's from the Mitchells versus the Machine soundtrack. That's where he first heard it. It's where I first heard it. It's really sweet, and he really digs it, and he digs the message, and so yeah, playing those songs for him. He should be in bed and asleep by now, so I kind of hope he isn't listening, and I'm recording it so he can hear this later. So happy birthday, Conrad. I love you very much, and here we go.

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1: MCs better get tough, exercising their thinking. See, some people think fluid's been sleeping. But I've been building my family an empire in secret. Like I'm a hibernating bear that waits for a season. See, I'm on a quest to just be it, but being the best is an achievement. Believe I haven't reached yet. Really, to think it's even a quest worth conceiving leaves me feeling conceited, bleeding, my mouth's wet. See, I'd rather salute the veterans I believed in. Either choose to stand by or make smiles wide like stand-up comedians. I'll stack up a pile of words to set a fire for the homeless to heat their feet against. See, I realize that real eyes see real lies. So it's no surprise I'm over the medians. And each verse is intricate and strategized, so it's hard for you to compete against. See, I've been good for a while. It's now the result of that experience, effort, hard work, determination, and a little disobedience. See, nothing's immediate. Even three aliens were born before we ever heard of Prometheus. I'm calculating on my reign from the storm to hand it back out to the neediest. Because I'm sick of the greediness, so I take it as my job to teach and preach different ingredients. This boy's mean. I mean, lyrically fluid gets heated kids with a level of heavy metal that makes most MCs tedious. After I'm done, they holding their tongue like someone went back and deleted it. See, I'm more determined now than I ever have been before. Continue crafting and spitting fantastic and taking your mental on a tour of the classics where masters put in more than 100,000 hours of practice. Seems to be drastic the way I consume an entire room full of plastics, but I'm done being cool with a few two-faced type cancers that can't respect the perspective enhancer. But the answer responds fast enough, the wind will gust to knock the earth off its axis, or at the very least drop trees and lumberjack with his axes. See, I'm reaping my axes to try to conceive more worth now rather than asking. It's Big Blue, fella.
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I think I remember you, but I might have forgot myself in the process, but hey, said I'm pulling, pulling up, said I need it right now, said I'm picking, picking up, said I need it right, pulling.

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0: 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In this hour, you are listening to music produced right here in New Mexico. So stay tuned.
1: Other arms reach out to me. Other eyes smile tenderly.
2: A two-step, come on. Hey, a two-step, come on.

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Got faith in me, I got faith in you, yeah. Never felt this way, never felt this way, yeah. Been in love, never loved no one else this way. God must have had my back, send an angel down from the gates above. Put her in my lap when my patience low. But I wait for us, but I wait for us when it feel like that. We know who we are, when the world can't see, when the world don't know, when the world grows cold. You can warm my soul, you can warm my slow dancing. In the kitchen, your heart sings, hearts on top of my arm sleeves. Live inside of that space between your heartbeats, you're an art piece. Your rivers, your valleys, your angles, your edges, your curves. This one is for her, don't let go, don't let go. Don't let go, hold me close, hold me close, hold me close if I'm away. And we're apart, you're still my home, you're still my home, you're still my home. Dreamed about you before we met, love letter, opened it, stormy weather, soaking wet, risk it all, no regrets. Call you baby cause you made me feel like a kid again, and you genuine and the innocence of your eyes when you look into mine and the vibe get intimate. Into your mind, waist deep, this I know for sure. We dive head first till we hit the ground of that ocean floor. I protect your honor, I'ma stand for you. I'm your biggest fan, I'ma stand for you. And God made plans for us, yeah. Love is like a garden, yeah. Water plants for us, yeah. Till it start to blossom, yeah. You got me flowing in space like I live in a different dimension. And gravity pulling us closer, I orbit your body aligned with these solar eclipses. And this might sound crazy, but I always knew that I'd meet you. I pray to the sun and the moon that I meet you. They say that life is a movie, I feel like the one we get now is a preview. That's because we are connected the moment we exit this planet. And bodies are separate, I feel like we destined to meet again. Maybe our energy come back together and spiral forever in harmony, part of you, part of me, playing out love like a melody on a guitar riff. And it's God's gift. Don't let go, don't let go, don't let go. Hold me close, hold me close, hold me close. If I'm away, if I'm away, and we're apart, you're still my home, you're still my home, you're still my home. Don't let go, don't let go, don't let go. Hold me close, hold me close, hold me close. If I'm away, if I'm away, and we're apart, you're still my home, you're still my home.

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1: The 9th Annual Madrid Film Festival is currently accepting submissions. 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The deadline for submissions is August 23rd, and the festival will take place in September. 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

is holding me up. And still we holding it down, yeah. And even as the wind howls, I'll be steady and calm. We spit power and love. And even as I'm grabbing on, the mic is holding me up. And still

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1: 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I am half of Lightning Rod and Antenna. I'm the Dennis half of Dennis and Denise. And we're just so jazzed because it's been 9 years of pure Madrid love. Thank you for your support. Mwah.
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The future doesn't belong to the faint-hearted. It belongs to the brave. And it is well documented that freedom has always made its home amongst the brave. I ask you to ask not what your country has done for you, but what it has done for you lately. We chose to go to the moon in 1969, not because it was easy, but because it was hard. Because American greatness, like space travel, is challenging. And as we learned in 1984, requires sacrifice to slip the surly bonds of this earth and touch the face of God. And in the spirit of things that are really hard, like being shot, I promise, for as long as I live, to be the same president to those babies who lose their parents to our wars as I am to those babies who lose their parents to our jails.

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Let's go.

charges. 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Slightly perfect, life preserved it. In the center of the circle where the signs and surges. You would blame me for this, I would love you for that. Still ashamed of the lifts that I gave to your track. It's a long, hard fall from the heaven it starts in. Guilty like God, but I'm guessing it's Darwin. 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Now I'm

0: stand so high, we dance so fly. 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
1: And thus goes the failed attempts of woman and man. 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From the initial attraction to chemical reaction, what was once an angel's face becomes the death kiss of the devil. The perfect ending to somebody you thought was special.
0: It's a long, hard fall from the heaven it starts in. Guilty like God, but I'm guessing it's Darwin. 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Now I'm struggling and searching for a way to forget. If love ain't enough, then if love ain't enough, then if love ain't enough, then I'm looking in the wrong place. But I'm so addicted to the sickness and heartache.

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Now the truth flows from you. 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
1: Are you going again?
2: Yeah. Monthly meetings of Madrid Water, the Mutual Domestic Water Consumers Association that provides our town's tap water, are held on the second Thursday of each month at 6 p.m. at the Madrid Fire Station, number 5 Firehouse Lane. Meetings are open to the public. More information, including meeting agendas, can be found at madridwater.org.
3: 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Every day you gotta open your eyes, wake up, get up. 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

0: dreams and mad hunger. Wanna raise every shingle off the roof I stand under. You gotta put it all on the table and can't wonder if it's gonna be a game of roulette with bad numbers. Mad brothers, put it all on the dice roll, bent on the promise of achieving their life goals. Reach like I wanna catch all of the stars before the fat woman sings last call at the bar.
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All of the music in this hour was produced here in New Mexico. Thank you for tuning in.

My mosaic's made up of loose leaf and patience. My face is based off how I feel in different situations. 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Like let's all look as stupid where we drink and flirt with Cupid. 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So much ugly beauty in this tiny planet of love and hate and human emotion is what keeps us human.

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like a fool, right? I'm greeted by the cool breeze and the mood right, but my mood off like a blow vibe. This an old fight, and the ego's got the last say. That's a setup for a curse light. This the worst type of goodbye, way more light. An arrow split in half by a stone heart, or a bomb dropped on peaceful times. Full collapse of the collective, projectionary rants breed invective. I say, I forgot myself when I came to bargain. Declaim my cravings, put distance between heart and deep down needs. Yeah, I kept those in the shadows. It's a setup for indignation, righteous the default type.

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Tell me.

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Notice the paint bubble and crack and peel on the walls, leaving chips and flakes stuck to your back as your lover pushes you against it in a moment that seems willed by the atmosphere itself. She casually strolled out the back door in borrowed fishnets, wearing a demure smile, but her eyes held a more suggestive and inviting expression, as if she could see the future and was eagerly anticipating its arrival. Playing out a little song and dance against a melody inaudible, as sweet as the mingling of sandalwood and hyacinth, it is captivating as a siren. Riding high on the back of the motorcycle as the cloud line of the storm looms overhead and in the distance, wanting to race the rain to no particular destination, the wind in her hair and a howl from her throat that withdrew to a whisper on her lips that utters the one word, yes. Side on the banks of the river after the rains have passed, she wanders playfully through the grass and her eyes once again dance, a look like the fiery arrows of Eros that pierce and start the heart aflame with longing and desire, a look that pulls and draws.

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All of the music in this hour was produced here in New Mexico. Thank you for tuning in.

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All of the music in this hour was produced here in New Mexico. Thank you for tuning in.

But there's still time for one more tango. Yes, there's still time to feel the rain. Yes, there's still time.

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A very important factor in insect flight is the weight-to-area ratio. This means that wings of a given surface area must beat at a constant rate for a certain weight of insect. Here is a normal yellow jacket in

Now we can effectively double the weight of the yellow jacket by sticking an equal weight of metal to it. Immediately, the weight to area ratio is changed, and the wing beat frequency rises very rapidly.

One more trick with hornets, which will show that some insects can only fly in the daytime. Hornets sleep within their nest at night, but here their nest has been put in a wire cage. It is 10 p.m. and it is dark. A bright light will be turned on, and the cage will be slapped until the hornets wake up.

This shows that the hornets do not fly in the dark, but it also shows that they remember to be angry, even though they may not be able to fly. Just for the record, let's listen into the goings-on inside a hornet's nest in the middle of a warm day. Hear them flying back and forth on their errands. This is the first time this has been recorded.

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0: 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We've got the best gosh darn snow cones this side of the Mississippi.
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0: 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Turquoise Trail is like cool as rain.
1: 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If so, watch out for cows. While we've always had to be cautious of our bovine friends, recently there's been an uptick in on-road sightings and cow-related accidents. For their safety and yours, keep a lookout wherever and whenever you're driving, and turn on your lights at night. Thank you.

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0: 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Oh, yeah.
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He's coming again so soon. 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
1: When a hog makes a bed, you know

Mississippi, Atlanta, especially, yeah. 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When I was a little boy, I was starting to catch this train. I never forget, I was 15 years old. I heard that train that morning at 8:45, I was hitting that rail. 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

sailing on the deep blue sea. 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

What fast seem like living Memphis down into New Orleans. She running so fast the whole boy was on food. This train is not on the track with the hand to hand. This train Lucille was leaving book on 1944. Lucille had told me all about the Ken people school first girl in Canton, Detroit. By this track being cold and froze, I throw the train, be late getting in there. She had told me all about a Ken people school in first girl in Canton, Detroit. He got out that night about 12 or 15. When he got off the train, she looked and seen him. She run and kissed him. She run and kissed the first girl, and I knocked her down. When I knocked her down, she got her pulled up by my pant legs, sang the song. You gonna be sorry, daddy, you knocked me down. Mama fixed to put you down. You hear that station around 36 by noon, the station that morning looked like

But she jumped in that 50 of mine, cuz. The man threw the light on me, him getting out, jumping across that automatic switch that morning. That ball Lucia, one of them put in famous house coat 2-3 days before this trouble coming up. Old man was 85 years old, told me. He said, son, don't ever mistreat your wife or your girlfriend. Let her sleep on one side of the bed and you sleep on the other side. Because overnight she'll get up and put one of them pistols, one of them pillows, one of them boats case on your head, and when you wake up that morning, she'll be 2-3 thousand miles away from home. I put the bullock on Lucia. She couldn't get up late, she wake me up. So she woke up that day just about 4 o'clock that morning. She said, Daddy, what's wrong with you? I said, Lucille, I'm going back to my church. I've been wrestling with Bull and Slick for a couple of weeks. So she was on the cigarette. I let her up. While she was getting a cigarette, I said, baby, would you mind bringing me a glass of water? She reckon got that house coat with her right and pulled it across and put a hip with her left, come to my

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1: Play it for me, my baby, gonna get going. You got to play it for me this morning. The first thing a man will do when his wife or girlfriend quit him and don't be at home, he gonna ease up to one of them trunk or one of them shift rolls. I eased up to the shift roll that morning about 10:30 when I was in the titty, and I put the bag that come off the good clothes. I thought about the trunk that a great grandmother gave for a birthday present when she was 9 years old. I isolated one that minute with the tree. I said, I know Booker got to get away now. I sat out in the floor and thought of a good alibi to get out to Union Station and beg her back. I made like she done made a mistake and packed up some of my silk shirt. I rest on down to Union Station. When she see me coming up to Union Station step, she looked back over left shoulder, come and sang me song.

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2: 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New Mexico-based aspiring and established filmmakers are invited to submit a film for consideration in the 2026 festival. 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The deadline for submissions is August 23rd, and the festival will take place in September. For more information, including submission details and rules, you can visit madridfilmfest.org.
3: I'm going to tell you now a little number here that the boy learned me a long time ago. I met the boy one day when I was only, this was getting to be learning. That was called about Little Walter. He was singing about this number, about, like, he's going, I'm going to tell you, like, you tell me to play.

baby, oh, pretty tree. This is 96.9 FM, KMRD, LP, Madrid, New Mexico. It is Monday morning. Beautiful day, beautiful day. After a big, fun weekend, hope everybody's doing good. It's time for We All Folk, of course. I'm James Music Man, and let's start it off with a track off the new Billy Strings album, So Much for Goodbyes.

Oh, it's like when a folk song ends up with some howling guitar. Best of both worlds. Started the set with Billy Strings off his new album, So Much for Goodbyes, and Milltown Flood. Wonderful song, wonderful song. After that, Jeff Ampleski, Long, Long Way to California, Longer to Mexico, off of Folkways Records from 1977 called God, Guts, and Guns. Okay. After that, off a new album, Hope is the Thing with Feathers, Rhiannon Giddens, and Carolina Rain. And I love everything that she does, but I'm particularly drawn to that song because it mentions Mebane, which is the hometown of my lovely wife. And it ended with The Dead Tongues, Nothingness and Everything from an album called Transmigration Blues. Yes, yes, yes. So let's just keep this rolling. Here's something off of a reissued Rifles of Portland record.

Yes. Pretty. Started that set with Rifles of Portland off the reissue of their album April and Pieces of Time. Walt Wilkins after that with Ease On Down to the River. That was a nice kind of lulling kind of song, I thought. I liked it. It's off of his album Streetlight from 2017. And we ended with a band from my area, the Star Room Boys and Both Our Towns. That's from their new vinyl reissue of the record they put out in the 90s called Why Do Lonely Women and Men and Women Try to Break Each Other's Hearts. That's kind of an unwieldy title. But they're a great, great band. One of the few actual country bands to come from Athens, Georgia. 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All right, let's get back to the music. We're about halfway through here. And let's go to something a little bit non-kind of folky, but, you know, it's going to be a beautiful song by Miss Marianne Faithfull, 20th Century Blues.

me down. Who's escaped those weary 20th century blues? Why, if there's a God in the sky, why shouldn't he grin?

All right, getting to the end almost of We All Folk for this Monday. Let's tell you what we heard. Started with Marianne Faithfull doing No Cowards 20th Century Blues off of a record called 20th Century Blues, An Evening in the Weimar Republic. Woohoo! That sounds like fun. After that, Driving and Crying. Yes, Driving and Crying. Doing the first of two weekly Dennis's with Let It Be. And if you're in it, if you like that, it sounded good. Tune in Thursday afternoon, Southern Accents, a whole hour of Driving and Crying. But I have to warn you, it's not going to be that quiet. After that, Lyle Lovett off of Joshua Judge's Ruth with She's Already Made Up Her Mind. Going to see him next month. Can't wait. And ended it with something new from Beck, off the title cut off his new record, Ride Lonesome. All right, only got about 10 more minutes before Noise at the End of the World in Your Ears has something to do with smoking. It's not verified, but I think Lightning Rod might set himself on fire. So we just got to wait and see. That won't sound good on the radio, but we don't know. All right, speaking of the weekly Dennis, let's have another one. How about Mr. Jeff Buckley?

All right, a little throwback to the 80, I mean, the 90s there, with starting off with Jeff Buckley and Mama, You've Been on My Mind. A second helping of the Weekly Dennis. And after that, Elliott Smith and Sweet Adeline off of his brilliant record XO from 2019. I've only got time for one more, but let me tell you what's going on for the rest of the week. I will be here, as promised, Thursday afternoon, 4 o'clock, with Southern Accents, and we're taking a look at a band that apparently no one knows about, Driving and Crying and Kevin Kenny from Atlanta. They're a tremendous, tremendous band, and take a listen. I think you'll be grooving on it. And then next week I'll be back for We All Folk at 9 o'clock in the morning. But like I said, I only got time for one more. This guy does not normally do covers, so it's kind of neat that he decided to do A Case of You by Joni Mitchell. All right. Take a listen to Warren Zevon, and I'll see you Thursday afternoon.

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0: You do, because okay. Something's wrong.
2: Okay. Well, good morning, everybody. Welcome to the noise at the end of the world in your ears. I'm Lightning Rod. Next to me is Antenna. Today, we are doing a show about, you might say that we are the spokespersons for KMRD, because we're doing a show that's about nothing but smoking. And I guess you might say that where there's smoke, there's fire. Where there's fire, there's smoke. And so let's begin with a song called Everything Burns. Molly Turtle. Up Molly Turtle. Oh, brother. Molly. Yeah, Molly Turtle.
0: Here's Molly Turtle.
2: No, I don't know. Molly Turtle.

0: Hey, what you got there? A smokestack lightning?
1: Hey, did you say a smokestack lightning?

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Matilda the innocent.

something breaks inside. We're serving up platters, pre-associating here at the noise at the end of the world today. That was Mark Holden singing Tom Traubert's blues, Tom Waits' composition. Then we had Tom Waits singing Grapefruit Moon. So we're singing some, we're playing some things that are just evoking smoke-filled rooms. Sometimes pine-scented rooms, sometimes pine-scented forests. Let's tune into something from Renee Fleming and Bela Fleck and Dolly Parton right now.

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told, kind of a guy who would never harm a flea. 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It ain't cause I don't smoke myself, I don't reckon it'll hurt my health. I've been smoking them all my life and ain't dead yet. But them nicotine slaves are all the same. At a petting party or a poker game, everything's gotta stop while they smoke that cigarette.

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Kings and queens kept on coming round. I played him low, I bet him high. My bluff didn't work on a certain guy. Kept on betting, laying his money down. He'd raise me, I'd raise him. A sweated blood, you gotta sink or swim. He finally called and then didn't raise the bet. I said, "Ace is full, pal, how about you?" He said, "I'll tell you in a minute or two. Right now I gotta light up." That's right, a nasty cigarette.

other night I had a date with the fanciest lady in the United States. She was actually from Hollywood, California. She said she loved me, it seemed to me, things going the way they supposed to be, hand in hand, strolling down Sunset Boulevard. She was oh so far from a kick of ice, our petting party was going nice, so help me Clive Davis, I'd have been there yet. But I gave her a hug and I gave her a squeeze and she

Now y'all didn't know that this was a message tune, but it is. Life ain't nothing but a poker game. No two hands are quite the same, and I never saw a winner that didn't bet. So if any of you fools are trying to quit, ain't gonna criticize you a bit. I'd like to try some Jamaican cigarettes.

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Let's do that right now. Let's just step outside for some fresh air.

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1: Hope is a thing with feathers is the name of the newest Rhiannon Giddens LP. And we love to do a segment on this show from time to time that we call the James Man in a Bottle segment, where we just like to play a song that we find that is accustomed to a good song that's that you find on a James Man show, whether it's Southern Comforts or We All Folk. And Rhiannon Giddens is certainly an artist that we share in common with James Man. Good comfort music. High on a Mountain is a great track on the new Rhiannon Giddens album. We love Rhiannon Giddens on The Noise at the End of the World in Your Ears. So since we are high on a mountain, it's a good idea to come on up to the house right now.

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2: Because you've come on up to the house.
1: Yes. We started today's music with Everything Burns with Molly Tuttle. Then we heard Smokestack Lightning by Howlin' Wolf, Angel Fire Rise, Rhianna Giddens, Smoke It's in Your Eyes by The Platters, Tom Trubert's Blues, Mark Holden, Grapefruit Moon by Tom Waits, In the Pines with Renee Fleming, Bela Fleck, and Dolly Parton, Smokin' in Heaven was Kitty, Daisy, and Lewis. I'm So Tired was, what does that say?
2: The Beatles.
1: The Beatles. Like there was some writing there. I couldn't read it. Then,
2: Whenever in doubt, the Beatles. The Beatles.
1: And we have to thank the Vegetarian Butcher for texting in this request of I'm Down to My Last Cigarette by K.D. Lang.
2: The Vegetarian Butcher is Allison.
1: Yes. And let's see what else we heard after that. Smoke, smoke, smoke
2: Eternally.
1: That cigarette.
2: Allison.
1: Yes. Commander Cody and his Lost Planet Airman. Don't Bogart That Joint. Oh, who sung that? That's not here. That's the Fraternity of Men. And Illegal Smile, John Prine. High on the Mountain, Rhianna Giddens. Come Up to the House, Willie Nelson, Sheryl Crow, and Lucas Nelson.
2: And that was an hour's worth of music.
1: Yes. So, you got anything else? Or are we just going to play the next song?
2: Well, we're going to play the next song with a proper introduction.
1: Thank you.
2: We're going to say that the Rolling Stones, right? We're about to talk about the Rolling Stones, have decided to release another single from their most recent album. The single is Mr. Charm, which we played a few weeks ago.
1: Love that
2: which
1: song.
2: Which is such a great
1: Mr.
2: song.
1: Mr. Charm, Mr. Charm,
2: yeah.
1: Mr. Charm.
2: But the flip side is quite interesting. Not that Mr. Charm is not. But this flip side is not on the album. At least I don't think it is. It's new to my ears, right?
1: Right.
2: This song, Bad Luck Hideaway, is most interesting because of the vocals. It's not every day that you hear a song where Mick and Keith are pretty democratically sharing the vocals. It's a real treat to hear Mick and Keith going at this one. So let's listen to this marvelous new track.

0: talk first.
1: Okay, go.
2: So, let's see. Am I on the air?
0: Yeah, you're on the air.
2: I just wanted to say that last week, the day after we were, a couple of days after we were on the air, Wednesday, we learned the sad news that Peppino Mazzullo, does that name ring a bell, Denise?
1: Yes, it does.
2: Peppino Mazzullo passed on at the age of 100. He was a very important guy for me and Denise and for a lot of people our age because he was the voice of Topo Gigio. And what a coincidence, because last week on the air, Denise and I were celebrating the birthday of Ed Sullivan. And it was on the Ed Sullivan Show that so many of us growing up in the 60s, week after week, so often would listen to Ed Sullivan converse with the little mouse, Topo Gigio.

0: And so we fondly say goodbye to Peppino Mazzullo. And so on September 30th, 2026, at the age of 100, you know, we watched him join all of our other buddies. So we're gonna play a very brief clip of Ed
1: and Topo Gigio.
0: And Topo. Okay. And then we'll play a little song that's sort of just, you know, as we reminisce, one of the artists, so many artists that we play on this show were featured on the Ed Sullivan Show. And we'll play one of those artists after this sound clip from the Ed Sullivan Show. And then we'll move on. Okay, Denise?
1: Yes, keep your fingers crossed this works.
0: Okay. We'll hope that the technology works right now.
1: Yeah.
0: And as we proceed, here we go.
2: Yeah. Eddie.
1: Uh-huh. Why isn't it working?
0: It's not working. Well, we're trying.
2: Oh. Ay, ay, ay, ay, mama. Kiss me good night.
3: Good night, Papa.
2: Good night, Eddie.
3: Good night, Papa.

0: about this track. This is the music of Mikos Theodorakis from the soundtrack of Zorba the Greek. It is very interesting. This is music that was out at the same time that the Beatles were recording Rubber Soul. And I don't think it's any accident at all. The lads who were recording Rubber Soul were frequenters of Greece. They would vacation in Greece when they were young men. And they were no strangers to this music. They were no strangers to the balalaika. And what were some of these instruments like? Was it the...
1: Bouzouki?
0: The bouzouki, yes. Exactly. Thanks, Denise. That's the instrument that they employed at the end of Girl. And I just want to say that... just like John is talking like a real macho guy here, you know, a man must break his back to earn his day of leisure. It's sort of a very macho Zorba kind of a voice that he's using here. And it's, I don't think it's any accident that he's in, that he wants to use a sort of a Zorba the Greek instrument there. He wanted to use that instrument because it's a very Zorba instrument. That's all. You know what I'm saying, Denise?
1: Sure.
0: He wanted to use that kind of an instrument. That's all. I have to elaborate on that, really.
1: No, that's it. Do you speak Greek at all? You have, you know, a Greek background.
0: You know, there is a part when Zorba says that a man, God will not forgive when a man will... What's the line from Zorba the Greek? Do you know what I'm saying?
1: No, I don't remember it.
0: That one forgive... man will, God will not forgive when a man will bring a... I forget what
1: forget
0: it is.
1: It,
0: all right.
1: It.
0: But anyway, I think I've made my point. We'll talk about it another time.
1: But watch the movie and order some spanakopita and moussaka and all that stuff.
0: Okay. So moving on.
1: And one hero.
0: I do want to mention, of course, that Rubber Soul came out this week in that deluxe box set. That was a big deal. It was the Beatles' first, you know, three of the Beatles had... you know, that was the Beatles' first drug-drenched, you know, that was the first pot album and all that. And so here's a little, you know, we're playing a few pot songs. And, of course, this next song is a very big deal pot song.
1: You ready?
0: Yeah, here we go.
2: This bird has flown. Take one.
3: I'll just give you the last one.
4: Tell me to work in the morning.
3: One, two, three.

time I hardly got to see Saigon. They shaped us up and called the roll, and off we went on a long patrol. Swapping lies, swatting flies, firing the odd shot here and there. The captain called a halt that night, and we had chow by the pale moonlight. A lovely dinner they planned for us, with a taste like a seat on a crosstown bus. Some of the veterans just left theirs laying in the cans for the Viet Cong to find, deadlier than a landmine. Naturally, somebody told a joke, and a couple of the fellas began to smoke. I took a whiff as the cloud rolled by, and my nose went up like an infield fly. The captain, this blonde fella from Yale, he looked at me and said, "What's the matter with you, baby?" Well, I may be crazy, but I think not. I'd swear to God that I smell pot, but who'd have pot in Vietnam? He said, "What do you think you've been sitting on?" These funny little plants, thousands of them, good God Almighty. Pastures of plenty. So we all lit up, and by, the whole platoon was flying high. With a beautiful smile on the captain's face, he smelled like midnight on St. Mark's Place. Cleaning his weapon, chanting something about Hare Krishna, Hare Krishna. The moment came, as it comes to all, when I had to answer nature's call. I was stumbling around in a beautiful haze when I met a little cat in black PJs. Rifle, ammo belt, BF Goodrich sandals. He looked up at me and said, "What's the matter with you, baby?" He said, "We're camping down a pass and smell you people blowing grass. And since by the smell you're smoking trash, I brought you a taste of a special stash. Straight from Uncle Ho's Victory Garden. We call it Hanoi Gold." So his squad and my squad settled down, passed some lovely stuff around. All too soon it was time to go. The captain got on the radio, said, "Hello, headquarters." "Hello, headquarters. We have met the enemy, and he has been smashed."

0: cigarette daydreams in Tehran.
1: It is one of life's most heartbreaking paradoxes. Two people can share the exact same frequency, laughing at the same silent jokes, holding a deep, magnetic attraction, and being both best friends and passionate lovers, and fit together so effortlessly that it feels like destiny. Yet love and chemistry are not always enough. Sometimes two people are simply moving in opposite directions, or their deepest wounds trigger each other's shadows. You can be entirely right for each other's hearts, yet completely wrong for each other's lives.
2: Cheap red wine and cigarettes.

0: Well, Denise.
1: Well, Dennis.
0: We've come to the end of the road.
1: Yes.
0: With Dino, of all things. May I just say I'd like to say hello to our friends Cube and Gwendolyn and to Allison. And welcome Jody back from the road. And you've had quite a time.
2: We had a blast out in in Baltimore. It was a really good time, but glad to be home.
0: And welcome back. We're going to have to talk to you a little bit on the air next week to catch up.
1: No.
2: The 2 weeks.
1: We'll be on the air for Jody next week. We can't talk to him because he's not going to be here. We will be.
0: Well, I mean, next time we're on the air with Jody, I'd like to catch up. Yes. That's what I'm trying to say. All right. Let's go out with a song. I think we should go out with The Mighty Sparrow. Is that okay with you, Denise?
1: Sure.
0: All right. We should say that The Mighty Sparrow passed on.
1: Yeah.
0: A lot of us are finding out a lot about The Mighty Sparrow. A lot of us didn't know much about him.
1: Yeah.
0: Coincidentally, he happened. I just figured he probably did a marijuana song, and he did. So I think we should play it. What do you think, Denise? Is that a good idea?
1: That'll be our closing song.
0: All right. Oh, do you want to play a little bit of America first?
1: No, we ran out of time.
0: Okay, so we won't play a little bit of America. We'll go straight to The Mighty Sparrow.
1: Yeah,
0: is that okay?
1: We'll say that Paul Simon did smoke a pack of cigarettes in that song, just to add to the list in America.
0: You are confusing me.
1: Okay, but we're not playing that song. We're going to play The Mighty Sparrow now, and we're going to say goodbye, and we'll be back next week.
0: Okay, thank you for really confusing me. Okay, I guess what Denise wanted to say was that Paul Simon...
1: We got it, yeah.
0: Boy, you guys are really confusing me. Okay. Oh, I see what you wanted to say. You wanted to say that Paul Simon did write a song called America, right?
1: Yeah.
0: And that passed me a cigarette. I think there's one in my raincoat. I mean, that we didn't play that song.
1: Right.
0: But that was a song that was on our list. Is that what you wanted to say?
1: Yes.
0: Okay.
1: We gotta go.
0: All right. Well, since you wanted to say that, I'll also say that in the day in the life, right? That was a song that I wanted to say. that Paul McCartney said, woke up, fell out of bed, and suddenly I spoke and I went into a dream. That was also a song that we could have played, but we didn't.
1: Right.
0: So here is The Mighty Sparrow singing a song about marijuana. Okay? We're gonna go out with that, okay? In a ruckus, all right?

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0: All right, welcome to today's edition. The first edition of October, not edition, meeting of Jazzaholics Are Us, where we come together to celebrate our love of jazz, our love of music, our love of life, our love of diversity, our love of weirdness, our love of improvisation, our love of laughing. I can keep going, but you actually probably want to hear some music, so we'll get to that in a second. I want to say thank you, of course, to Lightning Rod and Antenna for the noise at the end of the world in your ears, and a great tune by the great cover of Homeward Bound by Alison Brown and the Indigo Girls. And man, I love Alison Brown. Killer, killer banjo player too, man. And it's always fun. And to want to say thank you to James, the music man, for covering my show yesterday. Music from Another Prison, Aaron heard some really cool covers on his shows. We were driving back from the airport, the Rock and Roll Doctor and I, and we had a great time in Baltimore. We went to the Edgar Allan Poe Festival. And man, if you're a big fan of Poe and of goth and of horror, it was the 9th annual Poe Fest. And it's basically to raise money to keep the Poe House up and going as they're doing a lot of reconstruction, to keep the life and influence and memory of Edgar Allan Poe, who's so important in Baltimore, to the point I never realized this, but even their football team, the Baltimore Ravens, the Raven is the Raven from the Edgar Allan Poe poem, The Raven. Didn't realize that until yesterday, or Saturday, or one of those, over the weekend, how's that? So, all right. We'll talk some more later. Let's get into some music. Bix Beiderbecke. Bix and his Rhythm Jugglers doing Davenport Blues from the 1920s.

All right, Keith Jarrett. From an anthology called The Impulse Years, 73 to 74, we heard If the Misfits Wear It, live at the Village Vanguard. Great track, man. Julius Priester in between. From the 60s, we heard 24-Hour Leave. That was from a record called Keep Swingin', released in on January 11th, 1960. And then from the classics, Kinda Blue, Miles Davis doing the classic So What, released on August 17th, 1959. All righty. Don't forget, if you didn't know this already, that the October MCP meeting, Madrid Cultural Projects, will take place tonight at 6 p.m. at the Madrid Fire Station, 5 Firehouse Lane. Is that right? Yeah, today is the 5th. All are welcome. More information about the MCP is online at madridculturalprojects.org. All right. Anything else? So, say before, I had a great weekend in Baltimore at the Edgar Allan Poe Festival, and it's a city that truly... One, I found it a really interesting city, and I know it's a city that's supposed to have a horrible crime rate, but I'll be honest, man, parts of the town weren't necessarily the most wealthy that we're in, but it was a really fun town to hang out in, had a really good time. People who run the Poe Festival are terrific people. The neighborhoods were really fun just to walk around and some great food. And, one thing is those things you sort of learn. At least I do, right? And hopefully all of us keep learning every day, right? That we find something that we didn't know, and we sort of try to assimilate it into what we do know and change maybe what we do know, right? But, we get these ideas in our head about what cities and what neighborhoods should be. And if you don't actually go explore them, you have no idea what they really are, right? We fall into this... We fall into this trap, right? And I was been reading this book called Nexus, and talking about how, and this is sort of a tangent, so I apologize, but going off a little bit on the idea of extremism cells, right? Outrage cells, right? So you have all these social media companies that their major metric is engagement. They don't say what kind of engagement, and what they have found is that people get way more engaged in outrageous lies than the truth, right? Outrageous behavior and falsities sell more eyeball time than anything else. People will share it more, will like it more, will spend more time looking at it or looking at videos. And I found, there's some really, really bad AI-generated dramas, and they're horrible, and they're addictive as all get out, right? And they know it. And you spend half a minute looking, almost all of a sudden your entire video feed is fed with this stuff. So, one of the things that we really, if you really want to try to change how social media works, instead of focusing on outrageous stuff, spend a lot of time, I think everybody in Madrid and Santa Fe County should do this, right? Go into Facebook and put up the best, nicest thing you can find, right? Put something up about, the outrageousness and the horrible things that's going on in Cornell right now, right? And focus on it. Keep bringing it up. Keep hitting like. Keep sharing it. Let's change how the algorithm determines engagement, right? Let's put more music up there. Let's put more be kind things on there. Stay away from the things that are really stupid, like Trump says X, right? Well, we all know it's a lie, right? We all know that because that's all that guy can do. But maybe, just maybe, if we focus on the good things, on the truth, right? The truth being supporting the rights of everybody in this country, not just the wealthy or the white, supporting other genders besides white men, besides being a male, right? Support how to teach men to be good human beings, right? And I know that there's an issue in town
There was. And there's a DJ, or, you know, I'm not going to go there. But, you know, there's this, and I get it, right? People like to sell outrage. They don't want to sell the truth. They also don't want to sell solutions, because if they have a solution to their outrage, all of a sudden their outrage can't sell because it's no longer outrage because it doesn't exist. And I think the best thing we can do is if you really want to change, because let's be honest, social media is here to stay whether we like it or not, right? Their algorithms are going to be here to stay no matter whether we like it or not. So the best thing we can do is change what they care about. And instead of spending some time looking at junk and, you know, on falsities and being outraged by it, let's focus on putting up things of joy, of love, of caring, things that are fun, things that make being alive and wonderful, right? And maybe, just maybe, you know, if enough of us do this, we're going to start to make a dent in how their algorithms decide what should be promoted or not. My two cents. All right, Matt Cappy to start off the next set. A track called The Last One.

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1: And once again, you are listening to 96.9 FM, KMRD LP Madrid, New Mexico. All right, hour one. In the books of today's meeting, Jazzaholics are us. This is your host, Jody. And hope you're having a grin. It's beautiful out there, man. It's like, it's normal temperature. It's not pouring rain. And it's just like, okay, feels like fall in, you know, north central New Mexico, and I love it. So there. All right, what do we hear in that set? Well, I got to find my playlist. All right, ended from 1993, Roy Hargrove, from an album called Of Kindred Souls. We heard the track called For Raquel. That was from, what year was that? From 1993. Avishai Cohen. And Big Vicious doing a track called King Kuttner off of an album called Big Vicious from 2020. I believe that was on the ECM record label. And started off with, I don't know where this record came from, but as I'm digging through trying to re-rip all my CDs at home, Matt Cappy, record called Church and State. We had a track called The Last One, and it was from 2017. And it's a really sweet album, really good trumpet player too, man. So it's amazing what happens when you actually start to examine or look through or explore what you may already have in your collection. And it's a scary thing sometimes. All right, don't forget, guys, that the monthly meetings of Madrid Water, the Mutual Domestic Water Consumers Association that provides our town's tap water, are held the second Thursday of each month at 6 p.m. at the Madrid Fire Station, 5 Firehouse Lane. This should be this Thursday, by the way. Meetings are open to the public. More information, including meeting agendas, can be found at madridwater.org. So there. All right, what are we up to next? And Jimmy Heath, I believe. Yeah, let's just keep with the music, shall we? Jimmy Heath.

All right, brother Jack McDuff with George Benson doing a track called Hippie Dip from a release they did in 1977 called George Benson and Jack McDuff. Before that, we heard the Whitten Kelly Trio with Wes Montgomery. If You Could See Me Now, live at the Half Note, 1965. And it was off of an album called Smokin' at the Half Note. And started off with Jimmy Heath. And the Jimmy Heath Sextet featuring Nat Adderley, Who Needs It? It's the name of the track. And that was off of a great record from 1959 called The Thumper. All right. 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They even offer free transportation to the shelter if you don't have it. Their phone number is 505-474-5536. And if you're a young adult, and you know, we think of domestic violence being a stat I read recently that just shocked me, that women abuse kids at a very high rate. So even if you're a young adult or a child, if you are being abused by either parent, please call 911 and get help. Get out of that house. Get to someplace safe. If you are the mother and your husband or boyfriend or whatever is abusing you, same thing. Please call 911. Get out of there. No one should be abused. And that's the problem with our society. We see this with our culture. In these major universities, that if you're a white male, oh, it's just boys being boys. No, that's not the case. These human beings deserve to have their life destroyed just like they've destroyed the life of the people that they have assaulted. No ifs, ands, or buts. It does not matter. Race, gender, creed, anything. If somebody has abused somebody, they deserve all the punishment that can be heaped on them. And, you know, it was horrible hearing, you know, the idiot in the White House feeling sorry for the seven men. How about the 57 men in Cornell who did not report this or who perpetrated it or who laughed about it? They should all suffer the consequences. They should all have their lives destroyed as they destroyed this woman's life. And, you know, I don't... Do I believe in second chances? Yes. Do I believe in if you do something that horrific, you deserve any punishment you get? You bet, man. The second chance is after you've served your punishment, not before, right? None of this. Boys will be boys, right? And it's funny because I was reading something recently, and I don't know the stats. So, you know, if you're black male, don't be careful about, never mind. I'm not going to go there, right? But it's like, white men in this country, white boys, young men, you know, will get away with the idea that, oh, it's why should their lives be ruined for a mistake? Because they ruined somebody else's life and they harmed somebody, right? Who murdered somebody should be going, oh, why hurt them? Why destroy their life because of an incident? Well, for the same reason, right? All right. Sorry, I could go forever on this because it's so disturbing to me. And it's disgusting that we allow this culture to exist where we make it, how do I put this, right? We don't teach men not to be sexual predators, right? We need to start teaching boys at a very young age to not be predatory. We need to start teaching boys and men at all ages to treat everybody with love and respect. Right? There was this great clip from a TV show I saw yesterday, on Facebook or someone on one of the social media. It's like this: a woman
chancellor of the university going, yeah, well, you know, I know that your daughter, you know, it was a he said, she said about this woman's daughter. And the woman who was talking to her said, well, you know, I picked up your daughter from school, dropped her off at the same house where my daughter was assaulted. And you could see in the drama, the chancellor's face get just horrified that the same boys, but she was like, okay, if they did it to somebody else, but it could happen to her daughter, freak out, right? And the point is that it shouldn't happen to anybody. And if you're worried about, you know, if you're worrying about your own child in a situation, but not another person's child in that situation, that's both privilege and stupidity. Everybody deserves the same respect and the same caring and the same love and the same protections. None of this, well, it was he said, she said, nonsense. You know, and I thought it was a really well done piece of TV. Because, you know, it's like, yeah, it's easy to say, well, you know, we don't know when it's somebody else's someone else's daughter. But if it's yours, how would you feel? Right? You know, you shouldn't dress like nonsense. Men shouldn't be taught that it's okay to be predatory and to be abusive. All right, I'll stop now. Not Cohen. Lullaby of the Leaves coming up.

All right. A Nat Cohen, phenomenal clarinetist from, I think she's Israeli, but she lives in New York. We heard it from her brother earlier in the show. A track called Lullaby of the Leaves from an album. Where'd the album go? Had it up. Let's go this way. Called Clarinet Work, Live at the Village Vanguard from 2010. Really wonderful composer. Really wonderful player, too, man. So, and clarinet's one of those instruments for me I love. And, you know, you think about it a lot as like really early jazz, you know, Benny Goodman, Sidney Bechet, or klezmer, you know, Jewish music. But it's still a viable and wonderful instrument in jazz today. And I had a bunch of other stuff lined up, but we're running out of time. I got one more track. We're going to leave you with some avant-garde jazz by Nick Barrett's. But before we get there, and I know you think, well, you've got 14 minutes left. Well, you know, it's jazz. These tracks are long. What do you expect from me, you know? Let me rephrase that. Jazz tracks after the advent of tape, microphones, and not having to record onto shellac, right? The history of jazz really is the history of technology and music in a lot of ways. But we can have that discussion on a different show. It's actually one I love. You know, it's a fascinating history to me. But on that note, don't forget, we got Jesse and Cerulean Afternoon coming up in about 13 minutes, give or take. As the Tower Falls starts at 4, so Cerulean Afternoon from 2 to 4. As the Tower Falls is on 4, My Eclectic Universe is on at 5. The Road Trip Revival starts at 6. Then and Now starts at 7. 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Intentionally Blank is on at 9 p.m. Some New Mexico to fill out the rest of the broadcast day. Please stay tuned, man. Everyone comes up on this station. You know, we do this because we love to entertain. We love to spin music. We love to share our love of what we love. We love to talk about current events. We love to talk about what's bugging us in our community and our communities, as sometimes I will go and rant and do. So, you know, please stay tuned. Please keep supporting community, freeform, independent radio and media, businesses, the whole 9.5 yards, right? And on that note, don't forget the concept of Sonder. Treat everybody, and I mean everybody, with the same respect that you want to be treated with. No exceptions. And I get it. It's impossible. But you can at least always think about it and always try to, right? If you smile a lot, if you say hello, if you're nice, it's amazing what you get back. And, you know, please, please, please, the golden rule, treat everybody with love and respect. Sonder, everybody's life is just as wonderful, just as crazy, just as abundant, just as vibrant as yours. And always treat people like that, seriously. Always don't forget that, man. You don't know what they're going through on a given day, but their life is just as pertinent and wonderful and viable as yours. All right. Some Nick Barrett's to finish off this show. I'll see you in a couple of weeks. The Rock and Roll Doctor and I are off to LA to celebrate her birthday coming up. Love you all. And Lightning Rod Antenna will be covering me next Monday. Lori will be covering me on Sunday. And going to leave you with some Nick Barrett's. Module 70-51 is the name of the track. Take care, everyone.

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1: 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And thanks to Just Jody and Jazzaholics Anonymous, I was grooving so hard with that last cut, I forgot what the heck I was doing. Anyway, this is Cerulean Afternoons. I'm Jesse Lyon, and we're just going to listen to music today, everything from Johnny Bush to Captain Beefheart. In fact, they're queued up next to each other. But right now, the fantastic Johnny C.

Trouble with a fool, that's Mr. Johnny Winter. I'm shaking, Little Willie John. Big Chief, that's Professor Longhair from New Orleans. My bad, Kingfish, Chris Stone Ingram. Boogaloo Down Broadway, the fantastic Johnny C. Love that tune, such high energy. Bring the band on down behind me, boys. This is Cerulean Afternoons. I'm Jesse Lyon, just playing records and looking out at the beautiful day, which it is, and y'all, they get excited. The town's full of visitors, I'm assuming balloonists and y'all, balloon fanciers and whatnot, so welcome. If you can hear me now, one of us. It's a beautiful day. I don't know what's going on. Oh, October MCP, Madrid Cultural Projects. Monday the 5th, that's today, at the fire station, number 5, Firehouse Lane, at 6 p.m. All are welcome. Knives are welcome, too. More information about MCP is online at madridculturalprojects.org. They brought you the Hyperloop, carrying visitors from the ballpark down to the commercial corridor, and they've erected those 30-foot-tall bat sculptures that move with the wind, and they only come up at dusk, so be looking for that if you're a girl from Ivanhoe.

Johnny Bush, Green Snakes on the Ceiling, a delightful tune about delirium tremens. Call on me, Captain B Partner's Magic Band, Day Tripper, Yellow Magic Orchestra, Painted Black Rolling Stones, Painted Black Wednesday Adams. As the Dog Lies Down, that's Mackay Colvin, and The Girl from Ipanema, that's Stan Getz, Astrud, and his guitar husband, can't say his name, Joao. Anyway, this is Cerulean Afternoons. I'm Jesse Lyon. High today of 75, that's now. Low of 48, mid-70s all week. Low 50s all week. Air quality 52, moderate. UV is high till 5 p.m. Wear sunblock, hat, sleeves. Don't go out. Light wind 6 miles per hour to the northwest. Sunset is at 6:42 as the world turns. Sunrise at 7:03 tomorrow as the world turns. No rain and none predicted in 10 days. Visibility is 25 miles. Humidity 38%. Waning crescent moon with 25% illumination. Chupacabra watch in sector R. It's a beautiful day in the neighborhood. And now, the Wailers.

We're listening to the Brazil by the Island Caribbean Steel Drum Orchestra. Magnificent Seven, Jack Nitzsche, Prettiest Thing, Mackay Colvin, 30th Century Man, Scott Walker, Riot in Thunder Alley, Eddie Barham, Power Slide by the Drunk Moms. Must be a British band. Egyptian Reggae by Jonathan Richman, The Modern Lovers, Stir It Up by Bob Marley and the Wailers.

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1: 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I'm Jesse Lyon.

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They're moving. 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Hi, Mr. Custer. 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Hey, Charlie, duck your head. 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

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They're running around like a bunch of wild Indians. 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Ooga shaka.

That was Voice of the Fire, Betty Benedetti, our local guitar heroine. She's going all the way. I Got Rhythm, Django Reinhardt and the Hot Club. Hooked on a Feeling, Blue Suede, Brazil, Island, Caribbean Steel Band, Good, the Bad, and the Ugly, Morricone, Soul Bossa Nova, Quincy Jones, and Sun Won't Set, Anushka Shankar, Nora Jones. They're sisters and the daughters of Ravi Shankar. Brand new drummer, Mackay Colvin, Mr. Custer, Larry Verncaster, Fate to the Wind, Alan Toussaint. I think that catches us up. Anyway.

Oh, letter, letter, letter. This is, remember that we can't forget the band, can we? Can't forget the band, Leon. The band.

Last tango in Paris. Gato Barbieri. She came in through the bathroom window, Joe Cocker, Sunshine of Your Love, Cream, Turkey Chase, Bob Dylan. And before that, we had Betty Benedetti, Voice of the Fire. 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You got to figure that part out. 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But they're in the middle of town. Can't miss it. 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

0: That's right, cats and kitties. It's time for Jesse Lyon to slide out of here and make room for the Tower of Power as the tower falls, I mean. We're going to have Nigel's Poem by Spinal Tap, Floating by Makai Kalb, A Different Drum, Linda Ronstadt, and Dry Spell by Casey Musgraves. I think that'll bring us up to date. Y'all are cool. Meet me back here next Monday at 2 p.m. Bye now.
1: I was there in olden times when flaxen-haired maidens roamed the countryside and wild boars groveled at the feet of kings. When great stone palaces loomed over the land and every river ran to the sea. I was there when dragons flew from cloud to cloud and eunuchs danced in the village halls. When a man's bare foot was his word and a simple song his bond.

0: This is 96.9 FM KMRD LP Madrid, New Mexico. And I'm Cindy Kay.
1: I'm Summer Rain.
0: And we are here with As the Tower Falls, our little weekly
1: tarot.
0: And we pull a card out of the deck. We're just taking them in sequence and play around with it and sync some music to it and see what the vibe is today. And I've been really surprised how much I have actually learned through this little process, big process. I should quit minimizing. I don't mean it minimal.
1: We've been doing this for quite a bit now.
0: Yeah, we've been at it for a minute. And every time we pull a card out, even though I've been reading for 30-something years, I get to learn something new every time. And one of the things, this card is why I personally got on the spiritual path. It is one of the biggest incentives to do so. The card itself is Nine of Cups. All your wishes come true. Nine cups full. And fulfillment on a very deep emotional level, because we're in the cups, we're in water. So that's emotional, the emotional body. Fulfillment, gratitude, satisfaction, physical and emotional abundance. So overflowing, where you are so flowing that you can flow into others. Mm-hmm. And it does harken back to unconditional love and how do we come to that. And a lot of times the way we come to that is our relationship to ourselves. And we don't realize that. Learning and growth is absolutely relationshipal, period. It's, I learn by talking to my daughter. My daughter learns from talking to me.
1: Yep.
0: And
1: we learn by talking to people.
0: Yes, by relating to others. And it's also how we relate to ourselves. And I was really surprised doing some of the research today on this card of how many people think it was a very superficial card. Because this is, like, to me, one of the least superficial cards in the deck that I really do believe to have this type of fulfillment. You've got the first step is authenticity. And it's, you cannot reach this kind of fulfillment in a facade.
1: Mm-hmm.
0: So I was so surprised to see this. And what I realized, it's because our training is that fulfillment and satisfaction and love and some of these things we've been taught in our society that you're bad if you want those.
1: Yeah, that you're selfish or...
0: You should deny that and deny beauty in your life and deny abundance in your life. And how dare you bandy that about? And that's the crux of the issue right there,
1: mm-hmm.
0: is that if you aren't willing to receive, how are you? You're not going to be open to receive. And that's part of the reason that conditioning is put in there.
1: Yep.
0: Is to keep us from coming into our own. For myself, the reason why I say this was the card that started me on the spiritual path, this is the one that really pushed me on, was I had a vision of a dream that is way beyond what I would think is within my capacity to achieve. Like, way beyond.
1: Mm-hmm.
0: Back then, I've had to grow into it. At the time, I had zero self-worth. I had come from a very traumatic past, and some things that are in the news had happened to me back then.
1: Mm-hmm.
0: So it's quite the trauma response. And just kind of a walking trauma response. So I didn't think that there was any way these kind of things could happen for me.
1: Yeah, her mom lore is insane. It takes me a moment every single time I learn something new. And it happens a lot more often than it probably should.
0: And to me, it's normal, so I don't even know that I surprised the child. Anyway, the adult. But she's my kid. She will always be my kid. And she understands that. Anyway, so what it was, though, is I knew that I couldn't continue to live the way I was living and end up into the flash that I saw of my future self. And I also had to really grow some self-worth and some ability to see myself with different eyes. I had been in a false narrative and a scapegoating situation for so long, I had a really poor outlook on myself. And it wasn't accurate.
1: It
0: wasn't accurate at all. And I actually have a lot of talents and abilities, and I'm a very capable person. But I didn't believe that in any way, shape, or form. And this path, the spiritual path that I decided to take, took me beyond that ego and persona that I was really holding as who I am. And I realized my true self was above and beyond and encompassed all of that and then some.
1: Mm-hmm.
0: So while I may have thought that I was lacking in a physical sense, in a spiritual sense, I had everything I needed and then some.
1: Yep.
0: But to be able to combine the two was difficult for me. It was a difficult path. And my partner helped me some on this because whenever I would get guidance, I would feel guilty if it's something that I desired or wanted. And I would think, well, there's no way that can be divine guidance. And that's conditioning.
1: It is.
0: You know, that's our itty-bitty poopy committee between our ears telling us we're not worthy. But in actuality, our deepest desires are why we're here.
1: Yeah.
0: And the more that we are in denial and resistance of that, the more we are actually in resistance and denial of who we truly are.
1: Yeah. Humans are not inherently a burden.
0: You don't owe anybody for being here.
1: Yes.
0: And, you know, that's such a capitalistic mindset anyway, that you've got to pay for your existence.
1: Mm-hmm.
0: No.
1: I didn't ask to be here. At least not that way.
0: But what it did is it sent me into a path of union with my divine self. So that way I can achieve what's beyond what I think my dreams could be,
1: mm-hmm.
0: what's beyond my imagination. And by doing that, I kind of liken it to you're driving a car and they've got you blindfolded and you've got a partner that's telling you to turn left or right and they're not blindfolded, but they do not have the hands on the wheel or the brakes or the gas. The person with the blindfold has all that, and you have to only go on what they tell you to get to your destination.
1: Mm-hmm.
0: That takes a whole lot of trust.
1: Yeah.
0: And it takes,
1: well, I think that's why it's called faith.
0: And it takes a minute to learn to navigate it. Because you're working on something that's beyond what you can see. So if the picture is beyond what you can see, then you have to trust your higher self to get you there.
1: Mm-hmm.
0: And that's a whole dance in and of itself. But when you can go beyond what your brain might think you should or shouldn't or can't or can do, and you start doing the things that your spirit's asking of you, you start having synchronicities in your life. And you start meeting these, I call them helpful people. Almost everything that happens on this planet for a human comes through another human.
1: Makes me think of a story of like a semi-religious story of a man who is caught up in a flood and he's on his roof and he asks, you know, God for help. And then someone comes in with the boat. Hey, you want to come with? No, I'm waiting for God to save me.
0: I asked for God to save me.
1: And then it like this happens like three more times until, you know, they finally
0: perish. The helicopter comes. Yeah.
1: Well, no, they yeah. eventually perish and then ask God, why didn't you come save me? Hey, I sent you the boat. I sent you the helicopter. I sent you the rescue team. You did not take any of those.
0: Exactly. And, you know, we get so stuck in our head that we can't even see our nose to spite our face.
1: Mm-hmm.
0: So, but aligning with your spirit and aligning with your true self, they have a 360 view. Things, our true self, that divine spark, can see everything before us, everything behind us, and where we are today.
1: Mm-hmm.
0: And we are not in judgment of ourselves. And that's what people do not realize. They've been trained so much in this having to judge everything as either a mortal sin or not. There are none.
1: Yeah. I'm not gonna lie, I don't have a lot of judgmental thoughts.
0: That's good. Well, yeah. You've been kind of raised in a different way, too.
1: I know.
0: And we've also, unfortunately, in a bad way, been sheltered and isolated because of chemical sensitivities. And
1: yeah.
0: That kind of kept you from some of it right
1: but
0: there.
1: But I'm also frequent on the internet.
0: You are. you're very, very social out there. So.
1: Yes. So.
0: So, but how do we reach fulfillment on a soul level if we're not following our soul?
1: Yeah.
0: So that's the reason I was surprised when I found this in my research that people looked at it as a very surface card. And maybe it's because the water looks surface level on the card and very calm. But no, this is a very, very deep card, because in order to have soul fulfillment, you have to be connected to your soul.
1: Mm-hmm.
0: So we'll start with that. Yeah. All your dreams come true. Nine
1: Indeed.
0: Of Cups.
1: We have Best Day of My Life by American Authors and unwritten by Natasha Bedingfield.

0: The Nine of Cups is all about expansion, and I'm talking major expansion. So if you've been taught and trained your whole life to be small, to not take up space, this would be very uncomfortable.
1: Mm-hmm.
0: And beyond our scope, for somebody who's an introvert, this could be not their dreams come, well, their dreams come true wouldn't involve a spotlight more than likely.
1: But, you don't need to be in the spotlight to be successful.
0: But it's a card of expansion. It's a card of making space for yourself, that you are of this earth and you are here for a reason.
1: Every creature needs to have enough selfishness in order to have enough food, shelter, and care every day. That is a necessity.
0: Yeah, and I think one reason that some people were having such a superficial look on this card is because they would think their dreams come true means that they can drive a new Ferrari or have a big house. And I don't know. My dreams are much different than that.
1: Yeah.
0: You know, my dreams are everyone in the world has enough to eat. And, you know, I think it depends on what your dreams are, is if this is a superficial card or not.
1: Mm-hmm. And they make dreams incredibly superficial in a lot of modern society because, like, associating dreaming big with things that will help keep the cycle going.
0: But not when you're constantly told you can't.

0: do it.
1: Yeah.
0: You shouldn't do, oh, don't drink. No, don't try to do that. That's way more than, that's overstepping.
1: Mm-hmm.
0: You're going to fall flat on your face. Well, you know, it's okay to fall flat on your face.
1: Yeah.
0: Especially when you're reaching for your dreams.
1: Yeah.
0: And, you know, we don't realize how much our success is actually based on our failures. And it's okay to have some failures underneath our belt. And it's not the end of the world. And it's not this deep humiliation. It does keep us humble. And that it also helps us to be more accepting once our goodness comes. It's like, mm-hmm. Well, I know I put the work in.
1: Yeah.
2: And all, like, also, like, just in general, especially with certain large entertainment companies, they almost always push the thing of, like, you will, no matter what you do, you will always achieve your dreams. Even though not all the times you know exactly what your dream is.
0: Well, we were talking about that this week with you.
2: Yep.
0: And sometimes if you're so pressured into having a dream, it's real hard to know what it is you want. If you put me on the spot, I'm going to go blank. Mm-hmm. I'm not going to have any idea of anything.
2: Yeah.
0: You know, you ask me what my dreams are. Huh? What?
2: But, yeah. And it is those failures that allow you to see the dream that you're actually here for.
0: And my dream is for all of us to remember that we're multidimensional, that we are not just physical beings.
2: I want to help people get some whimsy back. Okay, with that, creativity.
0: That totally works for me.
2: Yeah.
0: And, you know, 9 is talking about the end of a cycle, the end of a journey, that you finally have reached the precipice. You got to the destination you were seeking. But now, like an 8 of water, we were talking about that maybe you got to the destination that everybody else sent you to. And once you got there, you went, ooh, ooh, ooh, not for me. Yuck. And that, in a way, is a surrender. Surrender to what could be, what should be, to what will be. And whenever you make that acceptance and that surrender and you start swimming towards what you truly want after that, that's when you can hit the target.
1: Mm-hmm.
0: And, you know, until we have some experience, sometimes it's hard to know what it is, what is my dream?
1: Yeah.
0: What do I want in this lifetime? And we don't have to just seek one dream. We can have 300 dreams. We can have 3 million dreams. That's not a problem.
2: Like the way they set up schools and jobs and everything is just, it's very much to put as much pressure on someone as possible so they get muddled in their own mind.
0: Well, that's just it. Whenever I first had this vision and I was on my knees and I went, I can't do this by myself. I've got to have help. Please, Spirit, help me. And I was, you know, asking my true self to come and help me. And the only reason we meditate mm-hmm. is to see who you really are.
2: Yeah.
0: You know, to meet by not constantly being in noise and chaos. You have a minute to hear your true self.
1: Mm-hmm.
0: And it doesn't always sound who you think it is. Because so often we identify our itty bitty critic committee. Ooh, that's a good one.
2: That's a good one.
0: I like that. Itty bitty critic committee, the inner critic, as our true self. But it is absolutely not. That's what's keeping us from our true self.
1: Mm-hmm.
0: So a lot of times we have to take a stand back and have a different perspective of how we identify.
1: Mm-hmm.
0: And whenever we identify in a different way, our I am becomes deeper. And whenever we start touching into those levels, that's where we can find true satisfaction and this soul level of the 9 of cups. It's just, it's such an emotional fulfillment. And how many times have, you know, the wedding wasn't the emotional fulfillment that you thought it was going to be? Or maybe it was, but then afterwards wasn't.
1: Mm-hmm.
0: And so often the way that it's painted goes beyond what it actually is in reality. And so we're left disappointed. So sometimes our big milestones aren't the fulfillment we hoped for. And a lot of times those fulfillment moments are those synchronistic ones that you could not have planned for to save your life.
2: Also, sometimes people may be too judgy to even realize the good of what they already have.
0: That's a big part of this card, of mm-hmm. actually realizing what you have and having gratitude and appreciation for it.
2: Yep.
0: And, you know, anyone that does any type of work in this area, they say that that's the first step with working with spirit is having gratitude.
2: Yep.
0: And, you know, I know that because for myself, I've been in awe so many times now that my gratitude has grown and grown. You can actually grow it a couple sizes. And it's just because I've had so many things happen that were beyond my reach that I didn't think that there was any way I could have done on my own. And I've achieved it and then went 10 times more than what I had thought. So anything, if you can dream it, you can do it.
2: Mm-hmm.
0: And this card gives you the energy and the emotional backing to do it. Whenever you do seek beyond yourself, all the energies of the universe comes with you to create. Yeah, this is a card of pure creation.
2: Mm-hmm.
0: A lot of people have a hard time grasping that because we have been taught to be the consumer.
2: Yep.
0: And it feels a little weird to be the creator.
2: Mm-hmm.
0: But we can create really cool big things. And I think as we see this tower falling and the old systems falling away more and more, we're going to see this creation that comes in that synchronistic fashion more and more.
2: Yeah.
0: And any spiritual seeker, that's what they're seeking. That's the whole reason to get on the path. So, you know, like, there's got to be more than what this is.
2: Also, like, how often do you just hear people just dissing on the arts because their art, it's crazy.
0: Well, and I don't think everyone should be an artist. Oh, you know, yeah. I think that there's people that are born to it and people who are not.
2: I but just mean
0: 100%. There are people who are born to it.
2: Yeah. And creativity and all that.
0: Well, that comes with the separation.
2: Mm-hmm.
0: You know, that's the male, female, good, bad, light, dark is.
2: It is.
0: But conception, creation.
2: Yep.
0: That's a great point. I like how we came around to that.
2: Yep. Because just how often people... I lost it. Never mind.
0: Okay. One of the things I hear this card called is the fairy godmother card. Because it's wishes come true.
2: Yeah.
0: It's the wishes granted. That was the word I was looking for, was granted. And, you know, we think that sometimes that's beyond us and that we... It's... But in actuality, that magic lives within us.
2: Mm-hmm.
0: And I was pretty early on in the path whenever I had a very deep realization of this, and it hurt when it happened. But some chaos had happened in my life, and I was basically blaming God. And a friend called me out for it, and I hit my knees. But what I realized was not the negative things that had happened. That was things that I didn't need to come with me that was falling away. And I may have felt guilt or shame for it for some reason, but now that I look back in hindsight, there was absolutely no reason for that. Because that had to give way in order to do what I needed to do. The small had to leave before I could step into the big.
2: Mm-hmm.
0: And so often we can be layered in so much shame and guilt that it's hard to let that go.
2: Yep.
0: So it's also it's a card of deep acceptance for who we really are. And that maybe it was a difficult path to get there. Maybe it was an easy one and we got lucky. And that's okay too.
2: Yeah.
0: And maybe it's a good mix of all the above. Because I had some rough times, but boy howdy, it's better to be lucky than to be good. Because
2: mm-hmm.
0: I've gotten to do some really cool stuff.
2: Oh, yeah.
0: and we are not finished. And it does caution against complacency, though. One thing about this, remember, it's the sands of time. It's going to go through your fingers. It's not going to stay. It's like the wheel of fortune. That goodness comes, but it also leaves. And we can't be so attached that it hurts when it goes. So there is an acceptance of what will be, what will be. What can, you know, what is, que sera, sera. There we go with this card. So, you know, an acceptance of what is, and there's a deep satisfaction in that.
2: Yeah.
0: Because no matter where we're at in our life, if we can go, you know what? I can totally see why I'm here right now.
2: Mm-hmm.
0: There is a satisfaction in that that you cannot attain if you're constantly beating yourself up.
2: Yep.
0: So, all right.
2: Go to the next song. We have Running Down a Dream by Tom Petty and Brighter Than the Sun by Colby Traynor.

0: Okay, let's pick a card for this week. We haven't done it yet.
1: Nope.
0: I went to break before I remembered. Okay. Card for this week is Ace of Air, Ace of Swords.
1: Woo!
0: So maybe you have an inspiration hit. Do not discount yourself when it happens, because sometimes claircognizance is the first thing we turn to and go, what? How would you know?
1: Yeah.
0: You know because you know, except that you know. Just know that you know. And another thing, whenever I pull this card for people, I tell people, make sure you use your little N-O's all the time. Use it for everything that you, if it's not a heck yes, then it's a heck no.
1: Mm-hmm.
0: So be sure and use all your N-O's, because then all your K-N-O-W's become clear.
1: Yep.
0: So Ace of Swords is clear knowing that you are the only one that can know for you.
1: Mm-hmm.
0: But it's also divine inspiration. It's a gift from the divine. All aces are. Maybe you're going to write a new book and you get the inspiration for it today. Or maybe you've been waiting for an invite and it finally comes. Or it's not the end of something. It's the beginning. Mm-hmm. But we're talking about 9, which is an ending today. Yep. So it's kind of a perfect backdrop. but the ace, any of the swords, get out of your head. Even though it comes through the intellect, don't use your intellect to discount it. So sometimes everything's good and it's time to accept the goodness coming in.
1: Yep.
0: So all aces are gifts. Okay. Back to the 9 of Cups, which is wishes come true. And this is my birthday card. I've told Summer we got to get the links and maybe we can put it up on Facebook for people or something. But you can go in and see which tarot card and or card from a regular deck of cards, which is Destiny cards, and see which correlate with your birthday. And mine are actually both 9 of Cups and 9 of Hearts. Which isn't always true, because one deck has 72 cards. Anyway, they have different amount of cards. But back to the 9 of Cups, it is a card of expansion. And sometimes they call it the throne of the queen. It's, you know, it's that deep abundance that she, that deep well of that emotional love that she pulls from to serve and help everyone around her. So in order to be a queen, in order to share, you have to be abundant first.
1: Mm-hmm.
0: So it's an important step towards...
1: This is why they say do not give someone else oxygen until you have oxygen yourself.
0: Yes, you have to take care of yourself first, because if you've got an empty cup, mm-hmm. and 9 of Cups is definitely talking about that. And sometimes if you pull the 9 of Cups, sometimes it's saying you need to take a break.
1: Yeah.
0: You have been given, and it's time you take a break and you receive for a little while.
1: Mm-hmm.
0: That many times that is the advice of this card. But it's also, anytime you see this card, it's a saying, don't worry, you're on the right path, you're almost there.
1: Yep.
0: So, and another thing, if with it being a 9, it's fruition and attainment and that final step right before the major. But with 9, it looks like someone's looking within. So it comes back to that hermit, that you can only truly depend on yourself.
1: Mm-hmm.
0: But it's that self-love, and it's a really deep self-love, that when you find that, then you become a wellspring. And you start sharing with everyone. Yeah, that's true compassion. That's true empathy, when you can look at yourself and not shrink.
1: Yep.
0: You know, that's a hard task. And if you look at yourself and you shrink, you've got work to do. And if you feel like you need to hide or something, you know, the thing about this card is it's so open and it's so flowing and there's nothing to hide anymore.
1: Mm-hmm.
0: But 9 is looking within yourself, and it's that introspection. And where the hermit is looking for the light, the 9 of Cups is looking for that deep emotional fulfillment. And it's a love-based card. It really talks about unconditional love and having forgiveness for yourself over and over and over again, and understanding that you're the fool. You know, you just came here to make mistakes and to stub your toe as you go along the path, but somehow or another, you find your way.
1: Mm-hmm.
0: And this card, the 9 of Cups, says, okay, you found your way. You're there. You finally made it. And it's a cup of deep fulfillment, but it's on a very personal level. Next week's cards, we'll talk about sharing that and sharing that with others. But right now, you need to sit down and really taking it in for yourself and accept that it's here for you. That fulfillment is what you came into this world to seek. Mm-hmm. And you are the only one that can fulfill. A lot of times this is that deep soul mission, that you are the only one that can fulfill that role.
1: Yep.
0: And, you know, that's why we cannot compare ourselves to other people. And, you know, because if you do that, you're going to miss your own path. And mm-hmm. Whenever I went on my knees after the flash of mind that was way beyond my imagination, the first thing it asked me, are you willing to give up everything? So sometimes for your dreams to come true, you've got to make a sacrifice along the way. But whenever you get there and that synchronicity and everything comes together, it is worth every price you paid on the way. Mm-hmm. But there is there's an acceptance because you know you put in everything you needed to do to get there. That, you know, that deep emotional fulfillment is on that soul level. So only you know that that's what you were seeking. And yep. there's also a satisfaction with that. And we're talking about satisfaction, contentment, wishes come true, deep personal joy and emotional well-being. In order to seek health, we have to remember we have an emotional body, we have a physical body, and we have a spiritual body.
1: Yep.
0: And we need to, and it's better if we feed all three of those bodies, because if any one of them is out of balance, the whole is out of balance.
1: Yep.
0: It's like a milkmaid's stool with three legs on it.
1: Or just a triangle or a pyramid.
0: Or a pyramid. So you want to start, you know, if you notice something's out of place, start filling that. But the Nine of Cups, it talks about emotion because it's cups, but I find it to be a very spiritual card. It's a deep spiritual fulfillment. Mm-hmm. So many times our emotions are attached to our spiritual depth and we don't realize it. That's one reason why emotions have been so
1: demonized.
0: Thank you. I was thinking of another word that wasn't may not have been accepted on the radio, so I'm glad you said that.
1: Yes.
0: And so we miss it. It's okay to want it all. This card says want it all. That want was put into you because it's what you're here to fulfill.
1: Yeah, that's why you decided to be born in the first place.
0: So it's okay, but so often we have to overcome our own fears in order to do this. So mm-hmm. And that's where the acceptance and the forgiveness in that, but that's where the forgiveness and the empathy of, you know, we're all human and it's all water under the bridge.
1: Yep. Perfectionism is evil.
0: It is. It's a control tactic like you've never. Yeah.
1: And like, of course, have pride in your work, but not to the extent where you're hurting yourself, making sure everything's quote-unquote perfect.
0: Well, one time I heard, if you're going to mop the floor, mop it like Michelangelo would paint the Sistine Chapel, and I agree with that.
1: Yeah.
0: You know, whatever you're doing, put your heart into it.
1: Yeah.
0: But it doesn't mean you didn't miss a spot and that makes you bad.
1: Yeah, exactly.
0: No,
1: I was saying.
0: You know, you can put your heart and soul in it and still accept whatever level comes out.
1: Yeah, exactly. Yeah.
0: But that is also that is what this card is talking about. Mm-hmm. That your effort has been worthy.
1: Yeah.
0: And to accept the accolades of that. And all the nines, some of them are different because like the nine of, I was just talking about the number nine, the nine of swords is really about worry and discontent and all the bad things that can happen and getting stuck in your brain. And then here, the nine of water, everything's flowing and it's all beautiful and all your wishes come true. And then nine of pentacles, oh my gosh, you couldn't be any more rich and abundant. And, you know, this is emotional abundance, that's physical abundance. But then fire is protect the fruits of your labor, and there's a little bit of a paranoia to it. So it's kind of crazy how each one has a different
1: little facet
0: to it. And but all of it in a way is a self-protection. And again, nines is all about the internal self and looking to yourself for your knowledge and your answers rather than looking outside. Mm-hmm. And that can be really unsettling for a lot of people. If you are not even allowed to make a yes or no decision, and then all of a sudden you're thrown out into the world, it can be extremely overwhelming.
1: Yes.
0: So
1: very much so.
0: But nine, you're nearing the end, and then you get into 10 and you've got the ending, but that new beginning at the same time. They're kind of almost combined in the 10 because it's got the 1 and the 0. Mm-hmm. So with 9, it's a completion of a cycle. So sometimes that takes some work. A lot of times you've got to let go of the old before the new can come in, because otherwise you're going to try to fit all the new stuff in with all the old stuff and there's no room for anything, and then something's got to go and you accidentally throw the wrong thing away. So before, if you see this card, I think it's a Lakshmi. They say that the goddess abundance, she comes in and flows through your home. So she needs to have a clear path to every single aspect of your home. And if you've got clutter and this and that and that and this, then she can't bring that abundance in, and there's not a clear path for her.
1: Yeah.
0: It's just a way of a perspective to look at things. But whenever you let go of all the old crud, all the stuff that has built up, not only does it create room, but it also, you could polish the underneath and repaint the deck before you fill it up with water again, or if it's a pool, or, you know, you get to the depths of things and you get it all cleaned out. So when you do clean, it's nice, clear water. You're no longer living in the murky with the worries and the concerns and the fears. So sometimes whenever you see this card, it's telling you to let everything go, that there is nothing worth holding on to, that by letting it go, all your dreams will come true. So it is a card of non-attachment, and that can be hard in this day and age of consumer and capitalism.
1: Yep.
0: So remember, it's emotional satisfaction and comfort. It's not having the big house. It's just having what you need.
1: Success looks different for everyone, and that's okay. And as long as you have enough to eat and enjoy life, that's good.
0: Well, this is saying success is really good.
1: Yes.
0: And that you deserve it.
1: Yes.
0: And it is asking you to have the self-worth of that queen, mm-hmm. that you've been given a position, because you're here to not just help yourself, but to help others too.
2: Yep.
0: So sometimes it's always good to accept the abundance.
1: It is. Anyways, we have Here Comes the Sun by the Beatles and Fight Song by Rachel Patton.

The Nine of Cups reminds us to release the need for external validation. You're never going to find your deep emotional satisfaction and fulfillment from the outside. You can only experience that from inside. So you have to reside in your body in order to receive it. So remember that, you know, to release, this is not about keeping up with the Joneses. This is very much so, you know, the level of success that you would deem is successful, not mm-hmm. what your neighbor would deem successful. Yep. And next week, we're going to talk about a Ten of Cups and bigger fulfillment in more of a cooperative community way. And everyone, thank you for showing up and being with us this week. We'll see you next week.

Good evening, Madrid. You are listening to 96.9 FM, KMRD, LP, Madrid, New Mexico. Thanks as always, Cinda and Summer. My name's Heidi, and welcome to my eclectic universe. I'm just going to play some music today. I hope you all stay tuned and enjoy.

I don't believe in the American dream. But I believe in the dream of America. Sojourner Truth's dream. Harriet Tubman's dream. Ida B. Wells' dream. Audre Lorde's dream. Marsha P. Johnson's dream. Breonna Taylor's dream. Ruth Bader Ginsburg's dream. I'm a new immigrant. Unless you're indigenous, so are you. We are all connected. But I am the hero of my own story. We all are. We all have a sphere of influence, a voice, and a perspective that matters. We all carry our scars. I've been on the outside, looking in. It taught me compassion, forgiveness. I'm a bridge. We're all standing on our ancestors' shoulders. Whatever our differences, our lineages, we all come from long lines of survivors. Our differences are riches. We see color, and it is glorious. We're all human equally, not separate species. Race is a construct built by bigotry and greed. We are family, broken and bloody though we may be. We need truth. We need truth. Reconciliation. Reparation. We need representatives who put the health, happiness, and inalienable equality of we, the people they serve, and the health of our Mother Earth who sustains us above all. I am a hopeful agnostic. The only things I know for sure are that love never dies, that empathy is a superpower, not a weakness, that democracy, though abused, is still the least abusive system of government we've yet conceived. And I know in my blood and bones that when we who are called minorities, who are othered, disregarded, and underestimated, I know that when we come together, we are the majority by a landslide. Because we believe in the dream of America. And when we dream together, we rise high as the listening skies. Because we are the dream. And the best is yet to come.

Okay, thanks for tuning in to KMRD. This is Heidi, and this is My Eclectic Universe. We'll go ahead and go over that first set. We started that out with Alison Russell, a little speech about her dream of America. After that, we did the Red Clay Strays with Demons in Your Choir. Followed that up with Lark and Poe and their acoustic version of Bad Spell. Next, we did Keb Mo, Fussin' and Fightin'. And then Emma Elena Grace with The Devil You Know. Followed that up with Robert Finley, Sold Out on You. And that's S-O-U-L-E-D. Kind of clever. Don't Say You Love Me, Samantha Fish. And then that last one we heard there was Jackie Venson, her live version of Cover My Eyes. All right, I'm going to go ahead and keep on rolling. Hope everybody stays tuned.

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My name's Heidi. You've been tuned in to my eclectic universe. Appreciate you hanging out with me. I'm going to go ahead and go over that last set list there, and then you got me for another hour. I'm subbing for Kenny O on the radio today. Started that out with Skin on Skin, and that was by Gia Ananda. After that, we did Ain't Got Time for Hate, Shamika Copeland. Stand for Myself, and that artist is called Yola. And next was a request, my first on-air request, actually, so I kind of had to do it. And that was A Thousand Beautiful Things, Annie Lennox. Also a great song. Ruthie Foster with Yes followed that. And then we did Jeff Beck, Walking in the Sand. That last one there was Jockey Full of Bourbon by Tom Waits. All right, thanks for tuning in. Hope you stay tuned.